0: Kiba, how you bad, so?
1: Get it lit, boy. Love your vibe, yeah. We the best, boy. Give me the light, yeah. And we turn it up every time.
2: Every time.
1: And we bust it up, watch the hype.
2: Watch it.
1: Ha! Bad, bad.

0: set bad bad, getting lit. 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We the best. Boy. Give me the light, yeah. And we turn it up every time.
1: Every time.
0: And we bust it up, watch it.
1: Watch it.
2: Ha! Kimba, how you bad, sir?

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1: This is KLIQ.
2: Fiesta 94.5 FM.
1: Con 100,000 watts de potencia.
2: Rhode Island, Hastings, Kearney, Lexington, zona centro de Nebraska.